Taking us back to 1978, Third World on 91.7 KXT. Now that we found love, it was Giannis and the Yaw before that, and the happiest of hump days to you. Hope you're doing all right out there. I'm Jackson Wisdorf, here with you till midnight. A lot of great tunes to squeeze in, like one from the Black Keys' latest album, Peaches, here in a sec. But first, Monrovia, the project of Liberian-born singer-songwriter John J. Lowe now. It's Heavy Foot on 91.7 KXT.

0: Black Keys on 91.7 KXT from their album Full of Blues covers Peaches. That was You Got to Lose, one that Chicago bluesman Earl Hooker originally put out. Pretenders before that, Monrovia started things off from an album called Bloodline, Heavy Foot. And speaking of blues, there's going to be a little bit of that October 16th at the next Till Midnight at the Nasher, KXT's monthly concert series at the Nasher Sculpture Center in downtown Dallas. The night's starting off with some psychedelic southern rock from Kaftan and then some blues rock from Danny Joseph. Also, the night wraps up with a screening of Practical Magic. You can find more details about Till Midnight at the Nasher at kxt.org. And here's some music now to keep the energy levels up. Genesis Owusu's latest, Human Again, on 91.7 KXT. XT.
1: 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Get up and scream my name. 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

0: Lord Huron on 91.7 KXT, Watch Me Go. Before that, the legendary Jimmy Cliff started things off with new music from Genesis Owusu, Human Again. 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

one from the new Leon Bridges album that just came out a few weeks ago, Happiness Anytime. That was Talk It Over on 91.7 KXT. Some solo material from Paul Westerberg before that. Dyslexic Heart started things off with North Texas supergroup Cantina, comprised of members from the Death Ray Davies, Old 97's, Polyphonic Spree. That was a cut from the album A Sea of Keys, Hypnotic. And speaking of homegrown tunes, I want to make sure that you've got your calendars marked for November 28th. There's a show KXT is presenting that you don't want to miss at the Echo Lounge and Music Hall. This year's NPR Tiny Desk Contest winners out of Dallas, Cure for Paranoia, performing. It's going to be a whole lot of fun. Again, November 28th at the Echo Lounge and Music Hall in Dallas. You can find more details at kxt.org. And listen to the Homegrown Music Show with Waffles tomorrow. She'll give you more deets and play a new track from Cure for Paranoia, a world premiere happening again on the Homegrown Music Show with Waffles tomorrow at 7 o'clock here on KXT. But let's hear some music from The Last Dinner Party, a standalone single they dropped a few months back. It's Big Dog on 91.7 KXT.

the uber-talented Womack sisters of 91.7 KXT, musical royalty. That one from their self-titled debut record, If I Let You. Then The Heart before that started things off with Last Dinner Party, a track they performed live for quite some time on the tour for their sophomore album From the Pyre, but released as a standalone single just a few months back, Big Dog. 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And we're making our way towards the 8 o'clock hour. Let's hear this tune from Jose Gonzalez, not from the new album, rather from In Our Nature 2007. It's Down the Line on 91.7 KXT.

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probably one of the more experimental songs to ever reach the top of the Billboard charts. Sonic Youth there, and Bull in the Heather on 91.7 KXT. It's KG Elephant with new music before that, Beaches in Tennessee. And welcome to the 8 o'clock hour on this hump day. I'm Jackson Wisdorf here with you till midnight. Keeping things moving with music from the first Mariachi El Bronx album in over a decade. It's Bandoleros on 91.7 KXT.

Alternative, Americana, reggae, and local music. It's all here. 91.7 KXT, the Republic of Music.

Love the disco-inspired strings on that track. Curtis Harding from his Departures and Arrivals album that dropped last year. The Power on 91.7 KXT was Guster before that. And music from the first Mariachi El Bronx album in over a decade. 12 years, to be exact. Mariachi El Bronx 4 came out earlier this year. Bandoleros. And here's your nightly reminder to check out kxt.org. A lot of cool stuff on the website, including some recent live sessions we've done. Also, five songs to get you ready for Casey Musgraves coming to Dallas here in just a few days. A list of artists we're excited to see at the State Fair and so much more. Keep that head wrapped around the North Texas music scene at kxt.org. And here's some music Lucy Dacus put out on Record Store Day back in April. Planting Tomatoes on 91.7 KXT.

0: The Marias on 91.7 KXT. Hush. Before that, the Smiths. And Lucy Dacus started things off, Planting Tomatoes. That's a track that came out on Record Store Day back in April. 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

Tom Odell on 91.7 KXD. That was Don't Let Me Go, single that came out last year. Garbage before that, and the new project of Alex Edkins from Metz. Weird Nightmare started things off from the Hoopla album. Might see you there. And we might see you at the Modest Mouse show next Friday, because you got a chance to score some tickets for that if you follow KXT on Instagram and Facebook. We're at KXT Radio. We're giving away not just a pair of tickets to the show, but also access to an acoustic pre-show performance and a Q&A with Isaac Brock, the lead singer of Modest Mouse. Again, monitor those feeds on Facebook and Instagram at KXT Radio for your chance to win. And like I said, we might see you there. And I got a cut from John Prine's self-titled debut here in just a sec. But first, Cardinals out of Cork, Ireland. It's Barbed Wire on 91.7 KXT.

They're playing at the Granada Theater November 20th as part of the KXT Presents series. Afghan Whigs there. It was House of I on 91.7 KXT. John Prine before that from the 71 self-titled debut, one of my favorite albums of all time. The first track on that record, Illegal Smile, is what you heard. And Cardinals out of Cork, Ireland started things off, Barbed Wire. And support for KXT on this Wednesday comes from you, our listeners, of course, and from Tommy Terrific's Car Wash in Plano, locally owned and operated since 1990. 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And we're making our way towards the 9 o'clock hour. That means Under the Covers is coming up here pretty soon. But let's stay in North Texas first and hear one from Desi 5. Actually, a track he performed for us during his last live session in our KXT studios. 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

KKXT-HD, Dallas Fort Worth, Denton, streaming worldwide on the web at kxt.org and on the KXT app. It's 9 o'clock on this hump day, so let's go under the covers. I'm Jackson Wisdorf. Tonight, music from an album I've been really digging ever since it came out earlier this year called Stax Does the Beatles, a compilation of Stax artists recording songs written by the Beatles. A lot of heavy hitters on there. Isaac Hayes and Carla Thomas, some other tracks that we've played on Under the Covers before, but not this one yet. I'm really excited. We got Booker T and the MGs, one of the mainstays of the Stax catalog, covering this track. The Beatles originally released as a single in 1966 as the B-side to Yellow Submarine, but then it later came out on the legendary Revolver record. Like a lot of tracks on that album and tracks from the Beatles in this era, there's a lot of really cool studio trickery going on to really expand the sound, and I just think Booker T and the MGs do a great rendition of this one. So let's go ahead and give it a spin. Hear from Booker T and the MGs off the compilation Stax Does the Beatles. It's Eleanor Rigby on Under the Covers on Listener Power 91.7 KXT.

John Batiste on 91.7 KXT from the We Are album, Freedom. Before that, went under the covers with Booker T and the MGs. That one from a really cool compilation called Stax Does the Beatles. Exactly what it sounds like. Stax artist covering various Beatles tunes. That one originally released in 1966. Single, the B-side to Yellow Submarine, but then later released on the legendary Revolver that same year. Eleanor Rigby. Booker T and the MGs, what more can you say? Mainstay of the Stax catalog, absolutely killing it on that rendition, and I'd say perfect for Under the Covers. Listen for it Monday through Friday, 9 a.m. and p.m. It's a new cover song for every morning and evening, and you don't want to miss it because Benji and myself always got some good stuff queued up for you. And I'm Jackson Wisdorf here with you for a few more hours on this hump day, keeping things moving with an artist that's actually playing at the Southside Ballroom tomorrow night as part of the KXT Presents series, Suki Waterhouse. Here's Back in Love on 91.7 KXT.

Carrying that crate of records is hard work. 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

Margo Price on 91.7 KXT. Don't let the bastards get you down. Neil Young before that, and an artist you can catch tomorrow night at the Southside Ballroom as part of the KXT Presents series. Suki Waterhouse started things off. Back in Love. That's from the new album, Loveland. Actually got to catch some of Suki's sets at ACL a couple nights ago. Watched the stream on Hulu. It was a whole lot of fun. So it's looking like it's going to be a good show tomorrow night at Southside. We'll see you there. And here's some more new music, this time from Rodrigo y Gabriela. It's Our Home on 91.7 KXT.

0: Alex Amen on 91.7 KXT, California Blues, dripping in that Laurel Canyon sound. Really cool stuff. I love that album too, Son of Amen. Definitely worth checking out. A classic from Big Star before that. We might be a couple days late with September Girls. And Rodrigo y Gabriela with something new to start things off. Title track to a record called Our Home. And support for KXT on this Wednesday night. 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

Music we premiered at our last public music meeting at Oak Highlands Brewery in Richardson. Shout out to everybody that came out to that. It was a bunch of fun. It was one of my favorites of the night, The War on Drugs. Who's that? Before that, Madness of the legendary One Step Beyond album, and Secrecies out of Dallas started things off. Far Away, So Close. It's your reminder that tomorrow at 7 o'clock, be sure to tune into the Homegrown Show with Waffles. Plenty of great North Texas tunage heading your way. But let's hear an album that was recorded in Nashville right now from Brandon Flowers, frontman of The Killers. This one's off his sophomore solo record, Thrasher. Plans on 91.7 KXT.

Some classic Beck, E-Pro on 91.7 KXT. Before that, Brandon Flowers of The Killers, one from his recently released sophomore solo record, Thrasher, Plans. And support for KXT on this Wednesday comes from you, our listeners, of course, and from Tommy Terrific's Car Wash in Plano, a Dallas-area original business since 1990, focused on providing car care with an emphasis on quality, respect, and attention to detail, or at TommyTerrificsCarWash.com. 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And from the Dallas Theater Center, presenting The Monsters, a story about two estranged siblings fighting and finding their way back to each other, October 9th through November 1st. 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And we're making our way towards the 10 o'clock hour. That means it came from the crates coming up here pretty soon, but let's hear some more new music now from one of my favorite bands, Queens of the Stone Age. This one from the upcoming Perfect record, Insignificant Other, on 91.7 KXT.

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TV on the radio from Antunde Adebimpe. That was Magnetic on 91.7 KXT. One off his debut solo record, The Black Bolts, that came out a couple years ago. Phoenix before that. And it's a little after 10 o'clock on this hump day. That means it's time for It Came From The Crate, your nightly exploration into songs found via the art of digging. A record store's near and far. I'm Jackson Wisdorf. And tonight, gonna play you some music from La Lome, a band that I just saw a few weeks ago playing with The Sacred Souls and the Womack Sisters at the Toyota Music Factory. It was a great show, and it got me listening back to their self-titled debut album that came out a couple years ago. And it's just so good. The blending of styles, cumbia, chicha, bolero. It's got that old school sound, but also a refreshing take on it as well. La Lome was in our KXT studios around the time this album came out, and they actually recorded a version of this track that you can see. It's under the live sessions tab at kxt.org. But it's just as good, in my opinion, as the record version. Awesome stuff, and especially for an instrumental track, there's so much emotion happening. Really excited to throw it into the deck and give it a spin for you. So let's do that. Here from the Los Angeles League of Musicians tonight, La Lome, from their 2024 debut record. It's 72 Monte Carlo on It Came From The Crate on 91.7 KXT.

New solo music from Matt Berniner of the National, Martini Mi Fazzo on 91.7 KXT. It's from an upcoming album called Type It Up. Depeche Mode before that, and a little La Lome for It Came From the Crate Tonight. The Los Angeles League of Musicians put that one out on their debut album in 2024. Recorded a version of it in our KXT studios shortly thereafter. An awesome track from an album full of them. So much emotion going on, especially for instrumental tune. That was 72 Monte Carlo. Perfect for It Came From the Crate. Your nightly exploration into songs found via the art of digging at record stores near and far. Everything comes from my personal record collection, so you never know what you're going to hear, but it's going to be good. That's a guarantee. Listen for it a little after 10 o'clock, Monday through Friday on 91.7 KXD. And just a reminder, you can see the live version of that from La Lome's session in our KXT studios. It's under the live sessions tab at kxt.org. But let's hear some music now from an artist that's actually going to be in town next Friday. Little Sims playing with Gorillaz and Deltron 3030 at Dickies Arena. Here's one featuring JT from City Girls. 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

0: The Strokes from their recent album, Reality Awaits. It was Going Shopping on 91.7 KXT. Never Too Early to Get You Ready for a Funky Friday. It was Cool in the Gang before that. And Little Sim started things off featuring JT from the duo City Girls, Game On. The London rapper coming to Fort Worth next Friday, playing with Deltron 3030 and Gorillaz at Dickies Arena, the now sold out show I've been so excited for ever since it was announced earlier this year. Can't wait to head out to Fort Worth next Friday, and can't wait to play some more music on the way from Gorillaz. Got a cut from the album they're touring on, The Mountain, coming right up here in a sec on Listener Power 91.7 KXT.
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Some more homegrown tunes. Doug Burr out of Denton. That was Fight Like a Dancer on 91.7 KXT. Southern Culture on the skids before that. And a band playing next Friday at Dickey's Arena. Gorillaz started things off. That was Orange County. That's going to be such an incredible show. Gorillaz, Deltron 3030, and Little Sims. Officially sold out as of about a month ago. We'll see you in Fort Worth next Friday night for sure. And let's hear some music in the meantime, though, from J. Jerome 87. That's the project of Alt-J's Joe Newman. This one's from his debut solo record, The Canyon. 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

Tom Petty on 91.7 KXT. You don't know how it feels. It was J. Jerome 87 before that. The moniker of Joe Newman for Ball J. I went from his debut solo record, The Canyon, Track and Field. 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And we're making our way towards the 11 o'clock hour. Let's hear music from an artist that's going to be at the Kessler next week as part of the KXT Present series, Devin Gilfillian, Black Dog Rabbit Hole on 91.7 KXT.

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Jeff Tweedy off his solo record that dropped last year, Twilight Override. It was Lou Reed Was My Babysitter on 91.7 KXT. Florence and the Machine with their big breakout hit before that, Dog Days Are Over. And welcome to the 11 o'clock hour on this Wednesday. I'm Jackson Wisdorf here with you till midnight. Got a lot of great tunes to squeeze in, so let's keep them moving with a cut from Alabama Shakes. This one from their newest album, I Must Be Dreaming. I Feel Hope Coming on 91.7 KXT.

Honest Mouse on 91.7 KXT. Gravity Rides Everything. A little bit of a deep cut on this Wednesday night. Before that, Talking Heads from the 77 debut and Alabama Shakes from their new album, I Must Be Dreaming, started things off. I Feel Hope Coming. Modest Mouse is making their way to North Texas next Friday night. They're playing with Carolyn Rose at the Toyota Music Factory. And actually, right now, you got a chance to score some tickets to that show. Be sure to follow KXT on Instagram and Facebook. We're at KXT Radio. There's a chance to win not just tickets to the show, but also entry to an acoustic pre-show performance and a brief Q&A with Isaac Brock, lead singer of the band. Again, monitor those feeds at KXT Radio on Instagram and Facebook for your chance to win that fun little package. And let's hear some music now from The Sacred Souls. It's Any Old Fool on 91.7 KXT.

0: New music from Pokey Lafarge, My Baby Loves Me on 91.7 KXT. It was Lou Reed before that. And to start things off, a band I just saw a few weeks ago, The Sacred Souls. Man, what an awesome show. That was Any Old Fool. 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And from the Flying Saucer Draft Emporium, where football season brings wings, loaded nachos, and more than 100 craft beers on tap with locations in Houston, Fort Worth, Lake Ray Hubbard, and Coppell. 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

hopefully you're at that show tonight at the Bomb Factory. Jack White there. It was Neighbors Blues on 91.7 KXT. Pearl Jam before that. And an artist coming through town next weekend. Phoebe Bridgers started things off. She's playing a sold-out show as part of the KXT Present Series at Dickies Arena next Saturday. Touring on that record, Lost Weekend. Here to cut from it, Lost Boys. And support for KXT on this Wednesday night, it comes from you, our listeners, of course, and from the Kimball Art Museum and Photography's First Century. Masterworks from the Bibliothèque Nationale de France, the bicentennial of photography's invention. 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Tickets at KimballArt.org. And more music for you now from Haim. The sister band put this one out on their I Quit album last year, Relationships, on 91.7 KXT.

Some awesome music out of Denton. That was Pearl Earl, Evil Does It on 91.7 KXD. You can see him performing that one in our KXD studios. 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It's under the live sessions tab at kxd.org. Sharon Van Etten before that, and the sister band Haim started things off from their I Quit album that dropped last year, Relationships. And this is Jackson Wisdorf signing off on this hump day. Been so much fun playing music for you today as always, and there's always more on the way on Listener Power 91.7 KXT, so don't go anywhere. But thought I'd leave you with a cut from the new Jesse Wells record, Masks Off. Here's Won't You Come Out Tonight on 91.7 KXT. 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

just to raise me up a crop of dental floss. 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

0: 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He's the piano prince of New Orleans, who'll play live in the studio. 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

0: 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He's the piano prince of New Orleans, who'll play live in the studio. And then our tribute to Indigenous Peoples Day, the second Monday of October, all on American Roots from PRX.
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X and Breathless on 91.7 KXT. Also, Portugal the Man. Tanana, good morning. How are you? Hope you're enjoying your Thursday. Looks like it's going to be a little bit hazy throughout the day, and temps right back to 90 degrees when you drive home with Leslie. My Whole World, a little bit of a different sound for Kings of Leon. Let's give a listen on 91.7 KXT.

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It all happens here. 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

91.7 KXT, Ride Lonesome. That's the latest from Beck off the album of the same name. Squeeze, Pulling Muscles from the Shell, and Kings of Leon with their latest My Whole World. At 7 o'clock, we've got today's vinyl pick, and this morning we're going to rock out a little bit. I hope that's all right. New York Dolls, when they came out, was it glam rock? Was it punk rock? Was it rock? What was it? Well, we'll take a look at that debut album at 7 o'clock as we enjoy today's vinyl pick from New York Dolls. Right now, some new music, Caroline Rose with Calm on 91.7 KXT.

0: 91.7 KXT with Wednesday and Townies. They're going to be in town, KXT, presenting that show at the Bomb Factory on November 13th. John Prine and a song with some good advice about blowing up your TV, Spanish Pipe Dream. I love that song. And Caroline Rose gave us Calm. Caroline also going to be in town. KXT welcoming her and Modest Mouse to the Toyota Pavilion on October 16th. 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A bold meld of dance, circus, and gravity-defying invention. More at CapelArtsCenter.org. 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Well, another artist that's going to be in town, Iron and Wine. I've got their new one, and I'll give you details about the show in just a moment on 91.7 KXT.
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Iron and Wine with their latest In Your Ocean on 91.7 KXT. And don't forget, KXT presenting that show on October 24th, happening at the Majestic. Petty, You Wreck Me, Baby, and homegrown artist Nora Jones with Running. Our final Till Midnight at the Nasher concert is happening on October 16th. It's going to be a fun one, too. We've got psychedelic rock from Kaftan, a little bit of blues, a little bit of rock from Danny Joseph, and a scary movie to wrap things up. Practical Magic is going to be the movie that is being shown October 16th, a week from tomorrow, at the Nasher Sculpture Center. And all the details you need right there on our website, kxt.org. Here's the latest from Lucius. 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

91.7 KXT, Mark Lanegan. What a voice, huh? Strange Religion. If you're a fan of Anthony Bourdain, you may recognize that. That was used in his Parts Unknown show when they visited Seattle a long time ago. Lucius in there, too, with Old Tapes. 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Today's Auto Pick right around the corner. We're going to rock out a little bit with New York Dolls' debut album. We'll do that right after Modest Mouse and Picking Dragon's Pockets on 91.7 KXT.

0: KKXT HD Dallas Fort Worth Denton. 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We're going back to the beginnings of punk rock right now, or glam rock, or whatever you want to call it. The New York Dolls, when they arrived in 1973, really turned a lot of heads, let's put it that way. I mean, they really, you could see where it was based on 50s and 60s rock and roll, but it was amplified. It was just cranked up to 10 or 11, as Spinal Tap would say. You had that classic lineup too. David Johansen, Johnny Thunder, Sylvain Sylvain, Killer Kane on the bass, and Jerry Nolan on the drums. And tunes like Personality Crisis and Looking for a Kiss and Trash. Just good old-fashioned rock and roll. And they even had a little bit of a tip of the hat to old rock and roll. They did a cover of the Bo Diddley tune, kind of a deep tune from Bo Pills. That was the one cover on this album. It did not do well on the charts. In fact, it did really poorly. Only went to 116 on the charts. But really, you could hear the influence that this band had on the Ramones and the Sex Pistols, the Clash, the Damned. The list goes on and on and on and on. A lot of people just took what they were doing and ran with it. Great album from beginning to end, and it's just good, stupid, fun rock and roll. Let's enjoy one of the many great cuts from the New York Dolls debut album. Here is Looking for a Kiss on 91.7 KXT.
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91.7 KXT and the new one from Danielle Ponder, Sun and Moon. Her Everything Has Changed album really picking off where the last album left off, and it is a wonderful record. And today's final pick, going back to the beginning with New York Dolls and Looking for a Kiss. Hello, good morning. I hope you're having a nice Thursday. It looks like it's going to be kind of hazy throughout the day and a little warmer, too, with temps right around 90 as you drive home with Leslie. Some new music from Silver Sun Pickups. They're going to be in town October 17th at the American Airlines Center. This is The Wreckage on 91.7 KXT.

91.7 KXT with Death Cab for Cutie and Riptides. KXT welcoming Death Cab for Cutie to the Bomb Factory on March 24th. Al Green, some good old-fashioned soul. We needed that, right? Love and Happiness from the Reverend Al Green and Silver Sun Pickups in there, too. The Wreckage. KXT's Homegrown Artist of the Week, a chance to get to know musicians from right here in North Texas. We put a spotlight on somebody each and every week. And one way that we're also celebrating Hispanic Heritage Month is by looking at Ceci. And boy, her new album is wonderful. We've been featuring music from her all week long. And I know Jackson's going to do a deep dive about 8 o'clock tonight. So be listening for that. And our Homegrown Artist of the Week is brought to you by Tommy Terrific's Car Wash in Plano. Here's the new one from James Hunter 6. It's Gunshy on 91.7 KXT.

never have. In fact, kings and queens can't never get. And they don't even know about it.

0: 91.7 KXT and some new music from Blondshell, Stone Fruit, some classic blues from Howlin' Wolf, Going Down Slow, and the James Hunter Six with their latest Gunshy. 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Well, so far this morning, we played a little bit of folk, some soul, blues, rock and roll. How about some goth? I've got the Queen of Goth next on 91.7 KXT.
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Here's a musician that was born to play the blues. That's Christo and Kingfish Ingram and Voodoo Charm on 91.7 KXT. He is from Clarksdale, Mississippi, the home of the blues. That's where the crossroads is. That's the crossroads where allegedly Robert Johnson sold his soul. And Buddy Guy has called Kingfish the next great blues guitar player. High praise indeed. Susie and the Banshees in there too with Happy House. KXT is presenting Cure for Paranoia, that show happening on November 28th at the Echo Lounge and Music Hall. And it's a chance to really celebrate Cure for Paranoia's victory from the NPR Tiny Desk contest of this past year. It's going to be a wonderful night of homegrown music. And details are there on the website, kxt.org. And if you'd like to hear the new tune from Cure for Paranoia, Waffles will be debuting that tonight on the Homegrown Music Show between 7 and 8 on the Homegrown Music Show. 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

Hermanos Gutierrez and a cut from their latest album, that's Cantino Andino. Also Marcy Playground, Sex and Candy, and the new one from Fontaine's DC, Marianne. By the way, I forgot to mention KXT presenting Hermanos Gutierrez in just a few weeks. It's October 20th at the Southside Ballroom. 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

91.7 KXT, Duran Duran and The Reflex in Mondo Cosmo with Shine. Good morning. I'm Benji McPhail, looking at a hazy day here in North Texas. It's going to be warmer, too, with temps right around 90. We're back to the 90s here in North Texas. Some new music from Courtney Barnett. This is Sight Unseen featuring Waxahachie on 91.7 KXT.

Big Money. It's John Batiste on 91.7 KXT. Pearl Jam with one of the longest song titles I can think of. Elderly woman behind a counter in a small town drugstore. Good song. Pearl Jam on KXT and Courtney Barnett, Sight Unseen. 9 o'clock is when we go under the covers. And this morning, the original, one of the greatest songs ever written. I'm not exaggerating when I say that either. You hear the opening drum notes and you know exactly what the tune is. And the cover is done by a couple of Rock and Roll Hall of Famers, one on guitar, one on vocals. You're going to love both of these versions. We'll get to Under the Covers at 9 o'clock this morning. Right now, it's Bridget Calls Me Baby, I Can Take the Sun Out of the Sky on commercial-free KXT.

0: You got to lose. It's Black Keys on 91.7 KXT. Whole Wide World from Reckless Eric and some new music from Bridget Calls Me Baby. I Can Take the Sun Out of the Sky. 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IrvingSymphony.org. 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I don't know about you, but I cannot get enough of this new Leon Bridges album. It is awesome. Came out on Friday, and it's been on my turntable ever since. We'll get to that in just a moment on 91.7 KXT.
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4: And now we're just friends who talk till 2 in the morning while falling asleep. 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

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And Leon, homegrown artist out of Fort Worth, his new album, Happiness Anytime, arrived on Friday, and I've been listening to it quite a bit. 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

said, boy, a classic being covered by two Hall of Famers. It's worth sticking around for. It's the latest from Weird Nightmare right now. Might see you there on 91.7 KXT.

KKXT HD Dallas Fort Worth Denton. It's time to go under the covers, and today we're looking at just an all-time classic, The Weight, from the band. This was from their Music from the Big Pink album, the classic album. Robbie Robertson wrote this one, and it really shows kind of the cornerstones of roots rock and Americana. It really is where a lot of things came from. Levon Helm does the vocals on that, and he's got that just great southern drawl as he pulls you right into this. Fun little fact, the Nazareth that they're referring to is about Nazareth, Pennsylvania, home of Martin Guitar Company, not the biblical city Nazareth. So there you go. A little bit of a difference right there. And Robertson says he was inspired by the American artist Howard Pyle and the illustrations that he did, really depicting some amazing characters and landscapes. The song, it's a little bit of everything. It's that melting pot that we love. Folk, country, blues, gospel, rock and roll. It's all thrown in there. And literally the music, as soon as you hit those first few notes, you know what this song is, and it always brings a smile to my face whenever I hear this song. I'm singing along just like everybody else. Let's enjoy the original from the band, The Weight, as we go under the covers on 91.7 KXT.

917 KXT and the original this morning on Undercover's The Band with The Weight. That was one of those tunes that did not do well on the charts when it first came out. It kind of, you know, was in the top 60s, top 70s, and never really got up there. But it has become a classic ever since it was released. And this was one of those songs that, boy, so many people have done some great versions. You know, we've shared that version from The Last Waltz that the Staples Singers were a part of. A lot of other people have done versions of this over the years, including Joe Cocker. But I thought we'd look at just a really cool collaboration between the Queen of Soul, Aretha Franklin, and one of the best guitar players ever, Dwayne Allman. Here is their version of The Weight as we go under the covers on 91.7 KXT.

91.7 KXT and this morning's cover, as we go under the covers, that is Aretha Franklin and Dwayne Allman teaming up for a real nice version of The Weight. And yeah, we also heard the original from the band. Good morning, I'm Benji McPhail. If you like covers, don't forget we do it Monday through Friday at 9 in the morning and also with Jackson at 9 o'clock at night. Jackson always playing something a little different each night at 9 o'clock. Check it out if you have a minute this evening. Looks like it's going to be hazy today. A little bit warmer, too, with temps right around 90 as you drive home with Leslie. Here's Big Dog, the new one from Last Dinner Party on 91.7 KXT.

91.7 KXT and the Womack Sisters, If I Let You. Jackson was at the show that they did with La Lome and These Sacred Souls, and he said La Lome and the Womack Sisters got together and did some great stuff. I'm bummed I missed that one. Hopefully we'll get them back real soon. Love and Rockets, No New Tale to Tell, and Last Dinner Party with their new one, Big Dog. Our final Till Midnight at the Nasher Concert Series for this year, anyway, is wrapping up a week from tomorrow, October 16th at the Nasher Sculpture Center. A couple of really interesting artists. Kaftan, who does some psychedelic southern rock. We've got Danny Joseph playing blues rock, and a scary movie to wrap things up, Practical Magic. All the details right there on our website, kxt.org. Here's Zach Bryan with Plastic Cigarette on 91.7 KXT.

0: Alabama Shakes and Another Life from their album I Must Be Dreaming. We waited a long time for that record, and boy, the wait was worth it. Bob Dylan in there too, Highway 61 Revisited, and Zach Bryan's latest, Plastic Cigarette. 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Cage the Elephant. Boy, they are cranking out the music these days. A new album will be arriving shortly, but until then, I'll give you a sneak preview of what it sounds like next on 91.7 KXT.
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91.7 KXT and My Morning Jacket with Time Weighted. Concrete Blonde Someday and the new one from Cage the Elephant, Beaches in Tennessee. I've been told the new album should be arriving shortly. We've got a tour planned for 2027. Lots of things going on with Cage the Elephant. Our homegrown music show is at 7 o'clock tonight. Waffles always putting a great hour of music from North Texas together every Thursday evening. And tonight, she'll be debuting the brand new song from Cure for Paranoia. That's worth checking out right there. Every Thursday at 7, it's the Homegrown Music Show with Waffles on 91.7 KXT. A little bit of mariachi music from Mariachi El Bronx. Here's Bandoleros on commercial-free KXT.

Florence and the Machine with Cosmic Love on 91.7 KXD and some mariachi music too. Mariachi El Bronx Bandoleros. There's a band that records half their music as a punk rock band, El Bronx, and half as mariachi band, Mariachi El Bronx. You never know what you're going to get with those guys. 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For more information, 817-251-8798. 817-251-8798. 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Lucy Dacus is going to be working on some new music, but she did release a record for Record Store Day. Here it is, Planting Tomatoes on 91.7 KXT.

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91.7 KXT, Father John Misty with The Old Law, his newest standalone single, and J.D. McPherson, Let the Good Times Roll. That's a good way to start the day. He's going to be in town for a KXT show December 5th at the Kessler Theater, one of my favorite venues here in Dallas. Good morning. I'm Law Bell. Thanks for hanging out with us here at KXT for another great day of music and beyond. At noon, I've got our homegrown bites, some new music from Brody Price out of Oak Cliff. But to get the day started, it's the Cardinals' Barbed Wire on 91.7 KXT. Tea.

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Every time I hear that song, it makes me really excited for what it sounds like live. The new one from Afghan Whigs, House of I. They'll be at the Granada Theater for a KXT show November 20th. The Go-Go's, Our Lips Are Sealed, and the Cardinals out of Ireland with Barbed Wire. October 16th, we are headed back to the Nashua Sculpture Center for some psychedelic southern rock from Kaftan, and followed by some blues rock from Danny Joseph. Then you can hang around and watch a screening of the film Practical Magic. 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

0: 91.7 KXT. That is where most of the world got their introduction to Portugal the Man. Feel It Still sounds as good too. James Brown, Get Up Off That Thing, and Paul Shaw, Don the Dallas Artist, starting us off with new music from earlier in the year, Between Two Cities. 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

91.7 KXT Suki Waterhouse tonight is going to be at the Southside Ballroom for that KXT show. Her new one, Back in Love. 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Right before that, some music from Bjork, Big Time Sensuality, and Joshua Ray Walker, the Dallas artist, with Sexy After Dark. 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Rodrigo y Gabriela, an amazing acoustic duo and Grammy Award winners. Here's the new one, Our Home, on 91.7 KXT.

91.7 KXT. A little bit of a country twang to that one, giving a joking nod to their manager at the time, REM, with Don't Go Back to Rockville. The Revivalist, Good Old Days, that's a great one. And Rodrigo y Gabriela, the acoustic duo with the new one, Our Home. Funding for KXT comes from listeners and from Calabrese and Southlake with a Columbus Day celebration featuring an all-inclusive meal, beverages, and entertainment by Emerald City Band and Espresso Rock Italian Band. 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And from Ari's Pantry, a neighborhood Italian gourmet market offering curated pantry staples, specialty imports, fresh bread, handcrafted pasta, olive oils, sauces, and prepared foods. 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As well as from the Irving Symphony Orchestra, presenting music from America's Silver Screen, October 10th at the Irving Arts Center, featuring music from Silverado and The Last of the Mohicans, with guest artist guitarist Russ Hewitt, irvingsymphony.org. The Texas native that moved to L.A. Stick around, I've got his newest on 91.7 KXT.

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91.7 KXT, the new one from Brandon Flowers, who seems to have gotten a second life with the making of this new project, Thrasher, that was planned. Right before that, the White Stripes, now in the Rock and Roll Hall of Fame with Fell in Love with a Girl. Good morning, I'm Law Bell. Today is National Octopus Day to honor one of the ocean's most intelligent and unique marine creatures, while also raising awareness around octopus farming and ocean pollution. Gotta keep those octopi safe and their friends. Here's music now from The War on Drugs. It's brand new. Who's That? On 91.7 KXT.

91.7 KXT, showing some love to the Velvet Underground singer Jeff Tweedy with Lou Reed Was My Babysitter. Los Lobos, One Time, One Night, and The War on Drugs getting us started with a brand new single, Who's That? Now, there is another artist out there, Brother Wallace, who has a song by the same title, not to be confused, of course. On Monday night is where you can hear all of the newest music when you hang out with Jackson from 7 p.m. to 8 p.m. That song, Once Upon That song from The War on Drugs, was on that list. A perfect way for you to add some new things to your playlist and get ahead of the curve. Right now, it's Johnny Blue Skies and the Dark Clouds from Sturgill Simpson, Situation on 91.7 KXT.

0: 91.7 KXT, Mama and Speeding 72. The band has recently announced some new U.S. tour dates. That was Speeding 72, Elvis Costello's Mystery Dance, and climbing up the charts. The project from Sturgill Simpson's alter ego, Johnny Blue Skies and the Dark Clouds, Situation. Funding for KXT comes from listeners and from Dallas Theater Center presenting The Monsters, a story about two estranged siblings fighting and finding their way back to each other, October 9th through November 1st. 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And from Texas Counterfeiters, sharing the natural qualities of quartzite, dolomite, onyx, and other exotic stones. You can visit the Gallery of Stone Made in Nature at 909 North Bowser near Arapahoe in Richardson, as well as from Calabrese in Southlake with a Columbus Day celebration featuring an all-inclusive meal, beverages, and entertainment by Emerald City Band and Espresso Rock Italian Band. For more information, 817-251-8798, 817-251-8798. Well, if you're looking for a little bit of comedy in your day, I've got that coming up in the newest from Matt Berninger. Stick around. 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

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Always gives me a little bit of nostalgia to hear Garbage any time of the day. That was special. And Little Bari, More Bad Miles of Road, outside of his association with bands like Morrissey and Primal Scream. There are so many things happening in North Texas. I don't want you to miss out, because you don't have to. 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The little dose of comedy that you may need for the morning, even if it is just in the title itself. It's Matt Berninger from the National Martini Me Fatso on 91.7 KXT.

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For more information, 817-251-8798. That's 817-251-8798. Denton artist Claire Morales is not only a singer-songwriter, she's also a graphic design artist responsible for the designs on some of our KXT t-shirt that you might have in your collection. It's No Telling on 91.7 KXT.

THD, Dallas Fort Worth Denton, and good afternoon. It is that time of the day. Time for our Homegrown Bites at KXT, where I get to share with you music from these talented artists that are right here in your own backyard. And today we're getting started with Brody Price. This single was released ahead of the full album that drops tomorrow, recorded at Niles City Sound in Fort Worth, the very same studio that Leon Bridges and other artists have recorded their albums. The track touches on themes of sobriety, reflection, and recovery. The new album is Leaf Miner's Daughter. Here's Brody Price, Breathing Again on 91.7 KXT.

91.7 KXT closing out our homegrown bites for you this afternoon out of Dallas. The project from Trevor Yokochi, Punctum, is the name of the band with Glove. Their newest EP came out in February of this year. And starting us off, new music out of Oak Cliff, Brody Price, Breathing Again. If you are an artist here in North Texas, you can also submit your music for consideration by heading on over to our website at kxt.org/submissions and hang out for our homegrown show this evening at 7 p.m. for more music from right here out of North Texas. Devin Gilfillian is coming to the Kessler Theater for a KXT show. Opening up for him is the artist John Mook, who you've also heard on the airwaves. It's Black Dog Rabbit Hole on 91.7 KXT.

91.7 KXT, Tame Impala, and the new one, Dracula. I love a good dance track earlier in the day. The Pretenders with Message of Love, and Devin Gilfillian from his new album, Time Will Tell, Black Dog Rabbit Hole. Again, he'll be at the Kessler October 17th. There are a lot of shows coming through October, and we are just flying through them. It's already the second week. You can find all of those shows on the roster on our website at kxt.org. From Alt-J, it's singer and guitarist Joe Newman's J. Jerome 87, Track and Field on 91.7 KXT.

0: 91.7 KXT, Any Old Fool from The Sacred Souls. It was really cool to see the Womack sisters opening up for them, as they both have similar sounds and backgrounds in music. The Neville Brothers, Fire on the Bayou, and J. Jerome 87 with Track and Field. 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

91.7 KXT, the new one from Phoebe Bridgers off of her new album, Lost Weekend. That was Lost Boys. She's just 11 days out from her performance at Dickies Arena. Right before that, Radiohead and one of the world's favorite songs, but Radiohead's least favorite songs. They said after they put that one out, it felt like everybody just knew them for that instead of all of the other work they had done. And so it took a little bit of the glow out of the song for them, Radiohead's Creep. On October 16th, we are headed back to the Nasher Sculpture Center for our next Till Midnight at the Nasher concert series, featuring psychedelic southern rock band Caftan and Danny Joseph. 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The new one from Alabama Shakes, I Feel Hope Coming, on 91.7 KXT.

91.7 KXT, what is the reason for it? From a Talking Heads singer, a former Talking Heads singer, rather, David Byrne, from his new Who is the Sky album featuring Hayley Williams. Fun thing, though, David Byrne and other members of Talking Heads will be getting back together, but it won't be for music. It's for a podcast. So if you're a fan, there's info on the webs about that. The Shins, It's Only Life. They'll be at the American Airlines Center, also on the bill. Weezer and the Silver Sun Pickups, October 17th. And new music from Alabama Shakes. Shout out to Brittany Howard, who recently had a birthday with I Feel Hope Coming. Funding for KXT comes from listeners and from Calabrese and Southlake with a Columbus Day celebration featuring an all-inclusive meal, beverages, and entertainment by Emerald City Band and Espresso Rock Italian Band. 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

91.7 KXT, the band's self-produced album, Kings of Leon with Two Space. And, you know, who else to know them better of what they want to sound like and what they want to do than the band themselves? Psychedelic Furs starting us off with Pretty in Pink. Good afternoon. I'm Law Bell. Thanks for joining us in the 1 o'clock hour. Jack White was just here last night at the Bomb Factory performing songs from his new album, Frozen Charlotte. This one is new to you, though, adding it to the playlist just this week. It's Jack White, Neighbors Blues on 91.7 KXT.

91.7 KXT, Jesse Wells with his new one, Won't You Come Out Tonight. And right before that, a woman who I'm not sure has quite gotten all of her flowers, Joan Armatrading and Rosie. Starting us off, though, Jack White and his new one from the Frozen Charlotte album, Neighbors Blues. On Sunday nights at KXT, you can take a listen to the NPR Tiny Desk radio show, a radio format of the very popular NPR Tiny Desk show that you can see on YouTube. This one gives you multiple performances from different artists and behind-the-scenes interviews. That's every Sunday night at 7 p.m. The latest from our friend Kurt Vile, Chance to Bleed on 91.7 KXT.

0: 91.7 KXT. You know, there's a certain element of music I think a lot of people are missing right now due to the digital age and the accessibility of it all. But that's just music from, you know, a group of guys who just enjoy the sound of it. They enjoy playing. They enjoy putting it together. The Allman Brothers Band Revival and Kurt Vile starting us off with his new one, Chance to Bleed. Funding for KXT comes from listeners and from the Amon Carter Museum, presenting the Statue of Liberty from Bartholdi to Warhol, highlighting the Statue of Liberty's continued relevance in American visual culture from the 1870s to the present. More at cartermuseum.org. And from Calabrese and Southlake with a Columbus Day celebration featuring an all-inclusive meal, beverages, and entertainment by Emerald City Band and Espresso Rock Italian Band. For more information, 817-251-8798, as well as from Texas Counterfeiters, offering a gallery of stone made in nature, quartzite, onyx, marble, and other exotics. You can visit the showroom at 909 North Bowser near Arapahoe in Richardson. Keeping the sound of the 90s alive in a revamped way, I've got the newest from us three coming. 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

91.7 KXT Black Chevrolet. Some music out of the Metroplex from Lauren Christner and the Roundup. The Foo Fighters with Big Me and Us Three featuring Akil Dasan on the vocals. Their new one, Cool Cat. They gave us a Cantaloupe Flip Fantasia in the 90s and bringing that sound back with a modern flair. 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The guitar playing is serious on this one. A Perfect Storm on 91.7 KXT.

91.7 KXT. Well, that is not a song that you hear every day, is it? Billy Bragg's Greetings to the New Brunette. Death Cab for Cutie right before that with Northern Lights. You can find them at the Bomb Factory next year, so you've got time. And music from Jose Gonzalez of the band Junip from his solo album Against the Dying of the Light, A Perfect Storm. 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

91.7 KXT. The influence of late drummer Tony Allen on that track is definitely felt. That was Giannis and the Y'all with Walk Through Fire. And Howard Jones, yes, Howard Jones, going to the 80s with Things Can Only Get Better. That's not a bad mantra to have. I'm Law Bell. Good afternoon and happy Thursday. It's music now from Jungle, the new one, The Wave, on 91.7 KXT.

91.7 KXT for the lover in you, Iron and Wine in your ocean. He'll be at the Majestic Theater October 24th for a KXT show. The Budos Band having a good time with Long in the Tooth and Jungle, starting us off with The Wave, the band just here about a week ago at the Texas Trust CU Theater. More artists are coming to town, and if you want to know who those artists are, you can go to our website, check out the KXT concert calendar at kxt.org. Well, they started off with Going Shopping, the first album in 6 years. Right now, it's a new release from The Strokes, Lonely in the Future, on 91.7 KXT.

0: 91.7 KXT, the Cosmic Selector Volume 1 album was inspired by sci-fi, if you couldn't tell, Lord Huron's Watch Me Go. Paul Simon with me and Julio down by the schoolyard. Love that one. Saw his wife Edie Brickell in concert at the Kessler earlier this week. And let me just tell you, she's phenomenal. The new album you definitely want to get. And the Strokes starting us off with their newest, Lonely in the Future. Funding for KXT comes from listeners like you and from Calabrese in Southlake with a Columbus Day celebration featuring an all-inclusive meal, beverages, and entertainment by Emerald City Band and Espresso Rock Italian Band. 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

91.7 KXT Modest Mouse with Picking Dragon's Pockets. That one really growing on me. I can dig it. They'll be at the Pavilion at the Toyota Music Factory October 16th. Patty Griffin right before with Let Him Fly. And Itchy Richie and the Burning Sensations out of Fort Worth. That's the alt-pop project from Richard Keller that puts together rock and electronica. Lighten My Heart. 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

91.7 KXT, Dave Edmonds from Small Things, Big Things, One Day Come. That song was written by, check this out, Bruce Springsteen, who finally recorded his version of it in 2003 on his compilation, The Essential Bruce Springsteen. Right before that, some music from Civic Blood Rushes and that new track that I'm really digging from Billy Strings, Burn the Other End. He'll be at Dickies Arena December 11th for a KXT show. 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And from the Amon Carter Museum with Second Thursdays at the Carter, Thursday, October 8th will feature ghosts, stories, cocktails, and the history behind Here Lieth, Grave Rubbings by Ann Parker and Yvonne Neal. 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Next up to close out the 2 o'clock hour, as well as my time here with you, going out with new music from Danielle Ponder, whose album Everything Has Changed comes out tomorrow. I'm Law Bell. Thanks for hanging out with me on this Thursday. I'll see you again tomorrow. And as always, remember, sometimes it's better an oops than a what if. Here's Danielle Ponder, Sun and Moon on 91.7 KXT.

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Jade Bird, on Commercial Free KXT, and Curtis Harding with the disco-inspired The Power. Good afternoon, I'm Leslie James. It's Thursday. You know what that means. Get a bunch of North Texas music tonight from 7 to 8 on the Homegrown Music Show with Waffles. She will premiere the brand new song from this year's NPR's Tiny Desk Contest winner, Cure for Paranoia. Don't forget, the Homegrown Act will headline the Echo Lounge and Music Hall on November 28th. It's part of the KXT Presents series. Time for a new wave jam from the 80s, courtesy of Duran Duran. 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

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Benji has changed his feature slightly. He is now playing the original as well as a cover. Join him tomorrow morning as he shares a soul classic from The Temptations and a raw rock and roll cover by The Rolling Stones. The latest from the James Hunter Six, Gunshy, and Duran Duran's Hold Back the Rain. 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

0: one of the wittiest lyricists around, Courtney Barnett, featuring Waxahachie, Sight Unseen on KXT, Howlin' Wolf's Smokestack Lightning, and Temple's latest Jetstream Heart. 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

Pearl Jam's Black on 91.7 KXT. Frontman Eddie Vedder threw his annual Ohana Festival bash in Southern California a few weeks ago, featuring an always stellar lineup. Fontaine's DC, Rilo Kiley, Pixies, Alabama Shakes, Florence Road. Oh, I could keep going. And Pearl Jam, of course, closed out the festival, but this year with a new drummer. Yeah, after 27 years drumming for the Seattle rock band, Matt Cameron left last year. So the big question leading up to the festival was, who's going to be behind the kit? Well, a musician who has teamed up with Sir Paul McCartney for 25 years, drummer Abe Labarrell Jr. But he was only sitting in. So no permanent replacement has been revealed just yet. Before that, the new one from Hermanos Gutierrez, Canto and Dino. You can catch the brother duo playing a KXT show at the Southside Ballroom on the 20th. And some homegrown music out of Denton from Pageantry, Vicious Wishes. Eight-time Grammy winner Kacey Musgraves here as we get ready for her shows this weekend. Mexico, honey, it's new on KXT.

Palisa Dark Star on 91.7 KXT and Texan Casey Musgrave's new one, Mexico Honey. She will play in the round at American Airlines Center this weekend. Night one on Saturday is sold out. There are some tickets still available for night two on Sunday. 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This new Sylvanesso track was stuck in my head after one listen. It is so darn catchy. Here's Sledge on 91.7 KXT.

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Stapleton, second one to know on 91.7 KXT and the Smiths Ask. The former frontman Morrissey will headline Dickies Arena on the 29th. Good afternoon, I'm Leslie James. It's Thursday, you know what that means. Get a bunch of North Texas music tonight from 7 to 8 on the Homegrown Music Show with Waffles. She will premiere the brand new song from this year's NPR's Tiny Desk Contest winner, Cure for Paranoia. The latest from the Black Keys here, it's a cover of Earl Hooker's You Got to Lose on KXT.

Margo Price, Don't Let the Bastards Get You Down on 91.7 KXT. Elvis Costello's The Beat and the Black Keys taking on Earl Hooker's You Got to Lose. Husband and wife team Michael Trotter and Tanya Bount Trotter, better known as The Warren Treaty, will play a KXT show November 1st at the Kessler. Here's their new one, You Can't Hurt Me Anymore on KXT.

0: Homegrown hero, Fort Worth native, Leon Bridges, Talk It Over. It's new on 91.7 KXT. Generation X, Kiss Me Deadly. That band was the starting point for Billy Idol's career. And guess what? Billy will be inducted into the Rock and Roll Hall of Fame next month. Yeah, he is one of a record number of six British performers going in this year. Sade, My Beloved Oasis, Phil Collins, Iron Maiden, and Joy Division and New Order are being treated as one act. And the latest from the War and Treaty, You Can't Hurt Me Anymore. 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
1: 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The Irving Arts Center rolls out the red carpet on Saturday for the Irving Symphony Orchestra. 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Emmy Award-winning guitarist Russ Hewitt also performs.
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The latest from Boy Golden featuring Cat Clad, Cowboy Dreams on KXT, Bellies Feed the Tree, and homegrown Fort Worth native Simone Nicole Devine. 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The Womack sisters were literally born into soul royalty. They are the daughters of Cecil and Linda Womack of Womack and Womack, the nieces of R&B icon Bobby Womack, and the granddaughters of the king of soul, Sam Cooke. Here's their new one, If I Let You, on 91.7 KXT.

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off last year's album, I Quit, Heim Relationships on 91.7 KXT, and an REM classic, Gardening at Night. Speaking of a classic, join Benji for the vinyl pick of the day, featuring a new or classic cut from an LP with all those hisses and pops. Weekday mornings right at 7. Tomorrow, he will share a little something from Ramones. Good afternoon. I'm Leslie James. When Georgia native Brother Wallace isn't touring in support of his debut album, he continues his longtime job as a K-12 music teacher. Here's his latest, Who's That? On 91.7 KXT.

That is the new standalone single from Cage the Elephant, Beaches in Tennessee, on 91.7 KXT. Rumor has it a new album is coming out early next year. That reminds me, get your new music fix every Monday night at 7 on What's New, as Jackson shares an hour's worth of fresh new tunes. The Standells, Dirty Water, and Brother Wallace and his heartbreak anthem, Who's That? Off My Morning Jacket frontman Jim James' first solo album in 8 years. Here's Come Again on 91.7 KXT.

0: Leve's Lover Girl on commercial free KXT, The Rolling Stones' Street Fighting Man, and the latest from My Morning Jacket frontman, Jim James, Come Again. Funding for KXT comes from listeners like you and from AEG Presents, featuring Casey Musgraves with guest William Beckman on Sunday, October 11th at American Airlines Center. 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And funding comes from the Amon Carter Museum, presenting the Statue of Liberty from Bartholdi to Warhol, highlighting the Statue of Liberty's continued relevance in American visual culture from the 1870s to the present. More at cartermuseum.org. Coming up right around 5:50, we will head across the pond for the UK track of the day. Hang out for a deep cut off a classic Brit pop album in celebration of its 31st anniversary this month. I'll give you a hint. It's the best-selling studio album in UK history. Happy Thursday. 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

some homegrown music out of Fort Worth from Calhoun, Georgia. The name of that one on 91.7 KXT. Speaking of homegrown, tonight at 7, get a bunch of North Texas music on the Homegrown Music Show with Waffles. She will premiere a brand new track from this year's NPR's Tiny Desk Contest winner, Cure for Paranoia. Don't forget, the homegrown act will headline the Echo Lounge Jam Music Hall on November 28th. It's part of the KXT Presents series. Off King Tuff's new album, Moo. 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

The Afghan Whigs, House of I, it's new on 91.7 KXT. Oh, I love gritty Afghan Whigs. Frontman Greg Dooley said they wanted an up-tempo banger, and boy, did they deliver. The Afghan Whigs will play a KXT show in late November at the Granada. Chromeo Words With You, and the latest from King Tuff, Twisted on a Train. Funding for KXT comes from you and from the Eisman Center, presenting Neon Nostalgic, 80s Music Television, on October 17th at 8 p.m., reliving the golden age of MTV, hosted by original MTV VJs. 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Time to head across the pond for the UK track of the day. 31 years ago this month, Oasis released their sophomore album, What's the Story? Morning Glory. It debuted at number one in the UK. The Britpop classic became the UK's highest selling album of the decade. And just a couple of months ago, surpassed both the Beatles, Sgt. Pepper's Lonely Hearts Club Band, and Adele's 21 to become the most popular studio album in the history of the UK. How is that decided? Good question, my friend. It's based on combined UK sales and streaming data. Only Queen's Greatest Hits and ABBA's Gold are ahead of Oasis now. Here's a fan fave, some might say, on 91.7 KXT.

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Steady frontman Craig Finn, Preludes on commercial free KXT, and off The Cure's first album in 16 years, A Fragile Thing. Happy Almost Friday. I'm Leslie James. Death Cab for Cutie recently announced their return to North Texas. You can catch them headlining the Bomb Factory in late March. Here's their latest, Stone Over Water on KXT.

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She's got two openers with her this evening. Doors at 7, music starts right at 8. Vintage Tears for Fears Change and Death Cab for Cutie's latest Stone Over Water. 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

One of my favorite new singer-songwriters, Alex Amen, California Blues on KXT. 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And Kirstie McCall's Walking Down Madison. You know, Kirstie was having writer's block until the legend that is Johnny Marr sent her a dance-based guitar demo. Yeah, she immediately added lyrics and Walking Down Madison became one of her biggest hits. Time for some sweet soul out of Alabama from St. Paul in the Broken Bones. Proxy, it's new on 91.7 KXT.

Chris Isaak, go walking down there on 91.7 KXT. And the new one from St. Paul and the Broken Bones, Proxy. 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I'm Leslie James. I'm out. Have a wonderful night, my friend. Thank you for listening. Waffles is making her way into the studio and will share a bunch of North Texas music with you. Hang out for the Homegrown Music Show. It's only a few minutes away. I'm going to leave you with the Killers front man, Brandon Flowers. Off his first solo album in over a decade, Thrasher, here's Plans on 91.7 KXT.